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1: akashwani the news read by shagun chopra Prime Minister Narendra Modi arrived in Paris last night for the final leg of his visit to France. Upon his arrival in the French capital, Mr. Modi received a warm welcome from members of the Indian community gathered at his hotel. In Paris, PM Modi will attend the Viva Tech 2026 alongside French President Emmanuel Macron. The Viva Tech Summit is Europe's largest technology and startup event where Mr. Modi is expected to highlight India's growing innovation ecosystem and technological advancements. The Prime Minister is also scheduled to address members of the Indian community during a special diaspora event. Earlier, Prime Minister Narendra Modi called for a safe, inclusive and human-centric approach to artificial intelligence, stressing that the true measure of AI lies not in the power of machines, but in how effectively it empowers ordinary people. Addressing the session on ensuring a safe, rapid and efficient rollout of AI during the G7 summit in Evian, Mr. Modi said artificial intelligence has the potential to transform every aspect of human life. Highlighting the need to protect children in the digital age, the Prime Minister cautioned that while AI can enhance learning and creativity, it can also expose young users to misinformation, deepfakes and exploitation if proper safeguards are not put in place. The G7 leaders adopted three key declarations aimed at promoting balanced, durable and resilient growth, securing critical mineral supply chains and creating a safer digital space for miners, with several partner countries extending support to the initiatives. During the G7 summit in Avion, France, the leaders issued a statement on balanced and resilient growth, stressing the need for stable energy markets, secure supply chains, and reforms in global economic institutions. They emphasized the importance of restoring safe navigation through the Strait of Hormuz, avoiding arbitrary export restrictions, and addressing widening global economic imbalances. India and the United Kingdom have announced that the Comprehensive Economic and Trade Agreement will come into force on 15th of July this year. Ministry of Commerce and Industry informed that the Agreement on Social Security, also referred to as the Double Contribution Convention, will come into effect on the same day. The ministry also noted that the period of exemption under Double Contribution Convention has been increased from 3 years to 5 years, marking a major gain for India's temporary workers. Hailing the agreement as a triumph of economic statecraft, Union Minister for Commerce and Industry Piyush Goyal stated that the simultaneous enforcement of the Comprehensive Economic and Trade Agreement and the Double Contribution Convention will open up significant new opportunities for India's exports, as India has secured immediate duty-free access on 99% of tariff lines. He said this will allow textiles, leather, engineering, marine and processed food sectors to compete with no disadvantage and supply their world-class products. Prime Minister Modi has also said that the India-UK Comprehensive Economic and Trade Agreement will significantly boost the bilateral trade and investment between India and the United Kingdom. In a social media post, Mr. Modi said that the agreement will also unlock numerous opportunities for Indian farmers, workers, MSMEs, startups and innovators, and contribute meaningfully to the realization of Viksit Bharat 2047. In Jharkhand, voting for two Rajya Sabha seats will be held today, with Jharkhand Mukti Morcha, JMM's Baidyanath Ram, Congress candidate Pranav Jha and independent candidate Parimal Nathwani contesting the election. Polling will take place in the Jharkhand Legislative Assembly from 9 a.m. to 4 p.m, while counting of votes will begin at 5 p.m, and the results will be declared after that. In ICC Women's T20 World Cup, India defeated Netherlands by 95 runs in a Group A match at Headingley in Leeds last night. Batting first, India posted a formidable 209 for 5 in 20 overs, powered by Smriti Mandhana's 74 and Shefali Verma's 55. Smriti Mandhana was adjudged player of the match. In FIFA World Cup, England opened their Group L campaign with a 4-2 victory over Croatia at Dallas Stadium in Arlington, USA. England captain Harry Kane struck twice from the penalty spot in the 12th and 42nd minutes. And that is the end of this news bulletin.
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3: Ministry of Health and Family Welfare Government of India with the Hamchanatana website

King of Venus, beautiful morning, yes, with a beautiful heart. And what I would like to tell you in this very morning, yes, starting from this, strive not to be a success, so, but rather to be of value, okay? So we need to have value, creating our own value, okay? And TS here, it's me, your Angel, if you're going to stay with you right now. Yes, we're going to have a wonderful time during this very limited time. Yes, 40 minutes, yes, we're going to have. But I'm sure of that, we are going to be able to enjoy as much as possible, as far as possible, yes, as long as your message arrived and stays with me. Okay, we are going to have here Miley Cyrus, Jessie J, Justin Timberlake, and yes, still more to come. Okay, so guys, don't worry, like I told you, we're going to have around 40 minutes for this segment, and starting from 11:20 a.m. we're going to start our live show on our Facebook page. Okay, so guys, get ready for that. Yes, get ready with me, and you can keep joining me on our Facebook page with all your lovely and flying colors of sweet words. Okay, I'm gonna wait for you, okay? Here it is, starting with that song called Nobody's Perfect. Yes, the one and only Jessie J.

Yeah, saving for that song, Nobody's Perfect. Yes, the perfect song that we can't listen right now. So commonly, dear, meaning everyone makes mistakes, that we all know, and no one is flawless. Yes, and even grounds here. Yes, multiple well-known songs such as exploring human fallibility from a different angle. So you can make it out from that one, right? Nobody's perfect. Yes, À, hãy cho con trai là vâng, ai chơi về lì tàn léo léo, con là đã chẳng, em sẽ xài lâu hiện in morning phil phil rồi đi, morning morning lê, vô in làm thế, anh nghe con thổ đồn, cho anh Hidden Rudas Assam, yes, beautiful message from Hidden Rudas Assam, yes, thank you so much. Good morning, RJG. Yes, thank you, Hidden Rudas. And you are most welcome to my segment. Okay, moving on to my next, we're gonna have your Miley Cyrus. So I'm gonna go first, straight right away with a song called "Yes Can't Be Tamed" because I hardly rarely listen to this song. So guys, get ready for that. "Can't Be Tamed" by Miley Cyrus.

Can't be tamed. Yes, that's why and only Miley Cyrus. And yes, we are, especially as I'm going to talk for this, those celebrity, those famous people, yes, struggling against being boxed in by public expectations. And even Miley Cyrus decided to break free from control. Yes, that's what we all longed for, right? 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

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cyrus every rose has its thorn.

Hey, with that beautiful song, yes, that's the one and only Miley Cyrus that we are talking about, symbolizing, yes, resilience and even hope that dark, difficult times in a relationship or in life eventually pass and give way to a new beginning. That's how we need to create life, okay? So here it is, live trying on with this new song. Yes, we're going to have here Justin Timberlake. Let's take a ride.

0: Yes, we're having that beautiful song, White Room. 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And yes, I'm gonna have this beautiful song. This is gonna be like "I Love You," Justin Timberlake. And like I told you, we're going to start our live show on our Facebook page. It's starting at 11:20 a.m. Okay, so guys, get ready for that. That song, pagkalem ni song niya kan. 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Yes, I'm gonna end up this show with a song called "Like I Love You" by Justin Timberlake. This is Akashvani Aizol, FM Zone 100.7, and it's me, your Angel Philly, signing off.
1: Well, I'm looking at you. 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It's just Justin.

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Okay, so that's the one and only Richard Marx, and I'm so sorry to announce that we couldn't live right now. 11:20 ya kan live dong kan tika. 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And yes, Hitendradas Assam, thank you so much for joining me. Okay, I'm gonna go straight to the next we're going to have here. Yes, Dancing Queen by ABBA.

It's an obvious thing, yes. It's an obvious thing that we're going to have a joyful celebration of youth. Yes, for some of you, I know that this is going to be the right time, yes, just to have your own celebration for your youth moment and freedom, or even, let me say like this, an infectious energy like we're having on a weekend night. Yes, enjoying that as a Friday night. Okay, so through that Sursu song, Dancing Queen. Okay, that's one and only Abba, so still, that's really suits my soul still, even till today. And I'm gonna move on to the next track. We're gonna have here to be Jeez, it's gonna be Massachusetts. And okay, guys, get ready with that song as well, and Break My Heart by Toni Braxton. Okay, I'm gonna continue this song.

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Okay, that's really gonna suit herself. So having lots of these amazing stories regarding the song and even Toni Braxton, but she really pours out, right? 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beautiful message from Indendra Das Assam. I already have this. Thank you so much for tuning with me. Yes, thank you, thank you. And I'm gonna move on to the next track here. We're going to have here this. Yes, let's have that song, the one Got Away, Katy Perry. And this is gonna be the original version of Katy Perry. And like I used to say, yes, many of them discovered that song. All of them are beautiful, okay? So, but let's get to this original track of Katy Perry. 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

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here it is please enjoy this

Yes, we're having that beautiful song, Wide Open Spaces, and I'm here, a big fan of the Exit Chicks. Yes, we're going to go back to you, that old hits. Yes, even nostalgic moments, many of you guys are going to be there, right? Okay, that's having those youthful independence and a transition to adulthood. It's talking about all those kinds of stories of a young woman leaving her hometown to chase her own dreams and even highlighting her need for the freedom to explore, learn, or grow, and even that means making mistakes, right? Okay, that's Dixie Chicks, and the song requested by Duati. 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almost come to the end of this segment. And I want to thank you all so much for tuning with me. And plus, I want to apologize for that we couldn't make it up for that live show. And I'm so sorry that today we won't be able to go on with our live show. I want to apologize for that, okay? Live show hakan ti thei don lawa voina tan milo shathiam ula heng po chuni se in mule hun o life in mule hun kha kan nei em em ang ti kha lo ring top phot mai ula okay thank you all so much for listening with me and I'm gonna leave you with a song called Don't You Remember This Is Gonna Be Adele and I want to thank you all so much for tuning with me once again and after this segment we're going to have a wonderful time with you With your dear RJ Lomi. Okay, that's going to be a time for Mizo love songs. Okay, guys, get ready for that. Here it is, leaving it with a song called Don't You Remember by Adele. And this is Akash Vani Aizol, FM Zoe 100.7, and it's me, your RJ Felice, signing off.

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Get back here at the studio. Yes, this is me, your RJ Feligrin, stay with you right now. Yes, it's at 2:35 p.m. here in the studio clock, so we're going to have a very, very wonderful and sweet time. Yes, we're going to have here, it is going to be till 3 p.m. Okay, so that's, we're going to end up at 3 p.m. and we're going to have here this very, very beautiful artist. Yes, All City, Yellow Card. Yes, I know that many of you guys are going to be very big fan of this Yellow Card and All City. And I know that many of you guys are going to do, some of you are going to make use of your time doing your household chores, and some of you are driving your cars, and some of you are going to do your office work and all, and some of you might get study. Okay, anyway, yes, to all the guys out there, I want to dedicate that song to all the guys out there, and keep listening to me, tuning in with me, yes, with all your lovely and sweet words. Okay, starting right away with that song called Dental Care. This is gonna be All City.

Yes, we are having this beautiful song that's bouncy hand clapping feels all to oral hygiene and avoiding the quirks of a growing up. So and even in that young road try to playfully capture the nervous, queasy feelings that's feelings of going to the dentist mixed with a deeply appreciative attitude toward taking care of one smile. Okay, it really talks about that much. Dental Care by Owl City. Okay, still more to come. We're gonna have here Yellow Code Freed. 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

Yes, having fun with that song, yellow card, afraid, exploring those painful vulnerability of a fading relationship where two people are trapped in a cycle of hurt and emotional paralysis. And yes, we all, many of you guys gonna face that, right? And like I used to say, I think it's better to move on in order to have those kinds of healthy relationship, okay? So, jealous sama yan in RG of Phil Clark takin o next ka itan so arontia eh kapan next itan so gantile tangi oh. Okay, here it is. My all-time favorite. This is gonna be Fireflies by All City.

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So reflecting on a 58-year-old marriage, capturing those beauty of growing all together. That's what we all long for, right? And even a comforting memory of lifelong romance. I know that this is gonna be really beautiful. Okay, that's Dear Bobby by Yellowcard. Before ending my segment, I'm gonna have a quick reading of your messages here. Jelza Mahiani, aren't you feel strong taking on next song it on? So, yes, you are most welcome. 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100.7 on Tuesday. Okay, you guys get ready for that. Okay, before that, I'm gonna have a quick reading of an important announcement here once again. 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

hiện SMS in the mo WhatsApp in biak po thay ani ang. Yes, for the last trip we're gonna have here, this is gonna be Hello Seattle, and if possible, I'm gonna continue with that song as well, Light Up the Sky. This is gonna be All City in Yellow Curd. Okay, guys, get ready for that. Yes, I wanna say bye bye, and thank you all so much for tuning with me. With all your lovely words and sweet words and kind words, all your well wishes, thank you all so much. Okay, so this is Akashvani Aizol, FM 100.7. And it's me, RJ Feliz, signing off.

0: This is Akashvani, the news read by Valsa Williams. Prime Minister Narendra Modi is holding a series of high-level meetings with leading French business leaders in Paris as part of efforts to deepen India-France economic and industrial cooperation. Prime Minister Modi will attend the VivaTech 2026 alongside French President Emmanuel Macron in the evening. He will lead a series of high-level engagements at the summit, culminating in a highly anticipated keynote address that highlights India's skyrocketing global digital footprint. The VivaTech Summit is Europe's largest technology and startup event, where Mr. Modi is expected to highlight India's growing innovation ecosystem and technological advancements. India will have the largest national pavilion at this edition of VivaTech Summit, a fitting symbol of the enormous potential for partnership between the Indian and European innovation ecosystem. President Draupadi Murmu has begun a five-day visit to Madhya Pradesh and Odisha today. On the first day of her visit, she arrived at Betul to attend a program titled Empowerment of Tribal Communities Through Spiritual Awakening, organized by the Prajapita Brahma Kumari's Ishwarya Vishwavidyalaya. Addressing the gathering, the President said the conference aimed at empowering tribal communities is important not only for the region but for the entire country and society. She said that to achieve the goal of a developed India, it is important that no section of society is left behind in the journey of development.
1: 2047 विकसित भारत बनाने के लिए हम सोचे हैं. पूर्वतन प्रधानमंत्री अटल बिहारी वाजपेयी कहते थे, ये देश एक जमीन का टुकड़ा नहीं है, जीता जागता राष्ट्र पुरुष है. राष्ट्र पुरुष का प्रत्येक अंग हिमालय से लेकर के कन्याकुमारी तक अक्षत होना चाहिए, क्षति नहीं होना चाहिए. ऐसे ही ये भारत में रहने वाले जनता, कोई भी समाज पीछे ना रह जाए.
0: The centre will construct over 26,000 kilometres of rural roads in the financial year 2026-27. According to the Ministry of Rural Development, more than 18,900 crore rupees has been earmarked for the construction of rural roads under the Pradhan Mantri Gram Sadak Yojana and related rural connectivity initiatives. A high-level review meeting was held to assess the progress of rural road connectivity projects. The meeting was chaired by Rohit Kansal, Secretary, Department of Rural Development. Home Minister Amit Shah today met United States Ambassador to India, Sergio Gore, in New Delhi. In a social media post, Mr. Gore said the two leaders held a fruitful discussion on strengthening cooperation between the two countries in combating terrorism, protecting citizens from narcotics and illegal drugs, securing borders, and ensuring that criminals are brought to justice. The Calcutta High Court today declined to grant any interim relief on West Bengal Assembly Speaker Ratindra Bose's decision to appoint breakaway Trinamool Congress MLA Rituvrata Banerjee as the leader of opposition in the Assembly. Hearing a petition filed by TMC MLA Shobhandeep Chattopadhyay challenging the rejection of his nomination and Banerjee's appointment, Justice Krishna Rao refused to stay the Speaker's decision. The court directed the respondents to file their affidavits within 3 weeks, while the petitioner has been granted 2 additional weeks to file a reply. The matter will be heard next on July the 28th. A landmark memorandum of understanding between the United States and Iran has come into effect, bringing an immediate halt to nearly 4 months of direct conflict and opening a 60-day window for negotiations on a comprehensive peace settlement. The 14-point agreement, signed electronically ahead of a planned meeting in Switzerland, establishes an immediate ceasefire, commits both sides to refrain from hostile actions, and sets out a framework for addressing long-standing disputes over Iran's nuclear program and regional security issues. In hockey, India defeated Uruguay 3-2 to register their third consecutive win and finish on top of Pool A in the FIH Women's Nations Cup in New Zealand today. With 3 wins from 3 matches, India topped Pool A and advanced to the semi-finals, where they will face the winner of the match between Chile and Korea on Saturday. And with that, we end this news bulletin.

It was Heaven Knows by The Corrs. Next number in queue is She Told Me by Blue.

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1: 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This is RJ Rinpuyi keeping you company for tonight's English segment. So for the first segment of this evening, we will be listening to country music, and we have here Waylon Jennings, Leanne Womack, and Charlie Pride. So as the day is setting down, the vibes are just getting started. So let's slow down the vibes and the world together with a journey of music and good vibes with Where Do I Put Her Memory by Charlie Pride.

0: When a love is gone, the hardest question isn't how to forget, it's where to place the memories that still live in your heart. That was Charlie Pride with Where Do I Put Her Memory. Okay, there is one message from Vi Kung Te. 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
1: Okay, let's move on to the next song. Here is I Think I Know by Leanne Womack.

The song that captures that magical moment when uncertainty gives way to confidence and your heart quietly whispers, I think this is the one. So that was the song by Leanne Womack, I Think I Know. And before I move on to the next song, there are some messages by Vikung Tia. I play le tur ka inin and in panitan o rantia. Kan loom kop me itan po ninghal po grose. O next itan liao liao. O. Okay, next one is from Hitendra Das. Says, good afternoon, RJG Namaskar. From Hitendra Das, Assam. Thank you so much, Hitendra Das, for sending your messages. Thank you so much. Okay, next up here we have Waylon Jennings with Black Rose.

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That was Waylon Jennings with Black Rose. Okay, coming up next, here is a song called A Whole Lot of Things to Sing About, and it is an uplifting and optimistic country song celebrating life's simple

When you count your blessings instead of your troubles, you realize there's still a lot of things to sing about. That was Charlie Pride with a whole lot of things to sing about. Okay, there is one message from Ming Moi Tia Rinpui. Good evening, Rintia. Good evening, Leh Ming Moi Tia. Okay, moving on. Here is the next song that is I Found It in You by Leanne Womack, and it is a healing. It is a song about healing, discovering hope, and unconditional love in another person. So here is to all the listeners out there, especially to Ming Moi Tia and Vi Kung Tia, and also Hitendra Das. So here is I Found It in You.

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So that was Leanne Womack with I Found It In You. Okay. 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Here is Honky Tonk Heroes. It is a defining outlaw country classic that tells the story of restless dreamers, drifters, and musicians trying to find their place in the world. So here is Honky Tonk Heroes by Waylon Jennings.

0: For a song for the rebels, the dreamers, and the survivors, that was Waylon Jennings with Honky Tonk Heroes. 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
1: Okay, here is the next song, Roll on Mississippi by Charlie Pride.

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I've got more great music coming your way at 6:40, and also RJ Miki will take over the next segment with beautiful Mizo Love songs. 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

It feels good to be back. Dear listeners, this is RJ Rin Pui here in Akashvani Aizawl FM Zone 100.7. And now we'll be spending our time by listening to the songs that I've picked up for you guys. This is a segment of RJ's Choice, and I'm sure that we'll be having a great time. So to begin our segment, here is a song that makes my vibe swing to the beat. Here is 10 Feet with Islands in a Stream.

taking a country classic and dressing it in an island sunshine that was 10 feet with their breezy take on Islands in the Stream. Okay, moving on. Let me read some of your messages by Vikungtia. Arjerin pui lamoy deu deu kalau ti swag ro oranti ah lamoy deu deu oranti swag donya nalkati hao tu van zan nalkati zan ti ve don siang sa ti ka kasya. Okay, moving on. Here is the next song called One of Us by ABBA. It is about loneliness and the realization that ending a relationship may have been a mistake. So here is One of Us by ABBA.

Sometimes pride speaks first and the heart spends the rest of the time looking back. That was about with one of us. Okay, before I move on to the next song, here is a message from Naldin Puya Falcon. RJ play le tu khanang matan le longa thave zong zong tan le RJ zong zong tan Naldin Puya Falcon veng lai renti a itan po kahlani o din puya. Okay, next up here we have a classical song that is Hotel California. It is one of the rock music's most iconic masterpieces, wrapped in mystery, symbolism, and unforgettable storytelling. So here is Hotel California by the Eagles.

Mysterious, unforgettable, and prove that the great music lets you check in but never truly leave. That was the Eagles with Hotel California. Okay, next up here we have another classical, that is These Are the Days of Our Lives by Queen. And before I play this song, let me read one of the messages by Vikuntia. Iplay le tour kaza ni nakashwani lungle announcer on duty Jessica lal mga itluang itan orontia Jessica itan liaw liaw ni Rose. Oh, next. Okay, here we have These Are the Days of Our Lives.

Life moves quickly, and sometimes it's only when we look back that we realize how precious the ordinary moments truly were. That was Queen with These Are the Days of Our Lives. Okay, let's dig into your messages again. Elzit Silo Hian in Moi Te Top Tani Heron Tia Elzit Silo Iduzong Hitsukashia. Kashitop. The Zuan BL Zong Tu Hian in 14416 Sorontia Hihi Inge Omzia Kashitia Lava in Gold Yening Eye Milo Shilfia Tian BL Zong Tu Kashitiam Tlat Lomai. Okay, moving on to the next song here is Smokey with Living Next Door to Alice. It is about an unspoken love and the regret of never telling someone how you truly feel. So this goes out to all the listeners, especially to the one who never told their feelings to the one they like. So here is Living Next Door to Alice.

For anyone who's ever loved in silence and wonder what might have been, that was your song by Smokey living next door to Alice. Okay, now moving on to your messages again. Lala din po ya falko ang hianin. 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Topang eh Heleni Rontia eh lom. 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Tlansak tun nevenya lom om nutuk. Lom don nutuk. Ole, let's move on to the next song. But before we move on to the next song, what I would like to say is this will be the last song and it will be a closing song for this segment. We've been listening to a special segment and that's where we pause for now. So I hope that you've enjoyed this segment as much as I do, but don't go anywhere. Keep tuning in with me as I'll be presenting more thrilled music at 8:30 p.m. This is RJ Rin Pui cutting the segment with More Than Words by Extreme.

0: are constructed. And look at the railway, for example, for the common man, Vande Bharat, 164 Vande Bharat services operationalized already, and more coming in the way. And when I say social stability, it also has some business elements to it. For example, the insolvency and bankruptcy code actually augurs well because it brings unproductive assets into productive economy, thus creating jobs. So again, that 12 lakh crores of stress debt will be resolved. I think in addition to these three broad areas, which I explained, which is frictionless, force multiplier, and social factor stability, there's one key theme the government has done in the last few years, looking at opening India and bringing India to the world and bringing world to India through free trade agreements, through trade integration. And this has certainly opened up new markets for us that has allowed us to be resilient even when there were challenges on many, many fronts.
1: Okay.
0: For example, the India-UAE trade has already crossed 100 billion. Who would have thought UAE we would have 100 billion trade? And the ambitious targets which are being set for the India-UK deal, the India-EU deal, India-Australia deal also has been signed. New Zealand is in the works. In addition to that, I think the biggest of them all, the India-US deal, I think we are all working very hard to...
1: Okay. So you have given a very comprehensive details about the economic activities. And if I just sum up the answer which you have given, all the three F has translated into what we call as the faster growth for the economy. Now, coming to one big question, that how India Inc. is confident about making big investment in this fast process of economic growth?
0: So I certainly think if you look at the data which we have for the last 3 years, India Inc. has initially, of course, a lot of the investment heavy lifting happened from the government side through public investments. But I think the last 3 years, the private investment has certainly picked up. Let me just take an example of steel sector, which I think the largest of the investments are happening in the private sector. I think we are already 220 million tons. And by 2030, we will be 300 million tons. It's a massive investment program underway. So many of these investments have actually been cleared 2-3 years ago, and they're all under implementation. And as you would, if you look at the mobile phone exports, that entire investment has happened in the last 2 years. And we have emerged as the second largest exporter of mobile phones out of this country. We were down at 10th or so at some point.
1: Okay.
0: So each one of them, I think we've taken a leap. When I say taken a leap, it is not only the fact that investment is in place, the investment is at a scale which is very high,
1: okay,
0: which means no longer investing small, we are investing at a larger scale.
1: Mr. Mukundan, when we talk about India Inc. is making investment, as you rightly mentioned that during last 3 years, we have seen good growth and also good numbers. One of the big issues from the India Inc. is about the employability. Whenever you ask for people, are they really good for your sector or are they good for your company or not? Do you see the skilling program which has been introduced by Modi government has been helping you in a big way to getting employable people rather than just the people?
0: I think it's a very important question. I think we can't just say that, you know, we need to get people, we need to get employable people. TII itself, I think, runs about 60-odd model career centers. We are running close to about 12 to 14 of these skilling centers as part of the industry. And what we do focus on is to make sure that the people who come out not only have a degree with them, but also in addition to degree are employable in the shop floor or doing the productive work. And that has come through several schemes of the government, including the scheme in terms of making sure that internship program, which is the new one which the government has introduced, where graduates and people who are about to graduate can come and intern with the company, not to get job, but to get the experience of real work life. And that sort of prepares them to go and join the company much easily. So this has been added on top of what we used to have in the past, which is apprentice training program and several programs. And I fully agree with you that we have to focus in, so when I say social factor of social inclusion, we need to focus on employability and skilling. But in addition to that, I want to add one more point, Sushil. I think this is about whole startup ecosystem, innovation ecosystem, where we are not just promoting people who are looking for jobs, who are job creators. And I think if you look at the fundamental focus of the government in terms of the Mudra scheme, also the new RDIF program, which has come for innovation, where government is giving grants to startup companies, these are all great steps to make sure that we just don't focus on job creation. We also focus on job creators.
1: Now, coming to one of the ambitious program of this government is the PLI schemes in various sectors. If I can remember correctly, it is more than a dozen sectors where we are seeing PLI scheme. Among these sectors, which one you think has given much more than desired and which one has not given what was expected?
0: any schemes, Shira.

0: Thing needs to be managed in a way that identify and we modify and we nuance it as we implement. I think it can't be a static that we launch. So I think one of the good things with the government has been the engagement with government to sort of make sure that it's relevant for the time and relevant for the task it has to do. At least the way we look at PLI scheme is basically a risk reduction process. It is not about giving subsidy to industry, but you know, when industry does big investments, there are risks associated with it, and different industries have different types of risk associated, and government stepping in and ensuring that the risk is taken care of enables entrepreneurs and companies to invest. If you look at one of the big success stories has been electronics, massive growth. If you look at the mobile phone and also electronic exports, which is happening, I think it has really brought us pretty much in the whole element of what I would call as countries to contend with. The other one, which I'm very hopeful will be great success, is semiconductor. I think we cannot depend for chips on another country. Chip sovereignty is as important as energy sovereignty, as important as food sovereignty. We always used to talk about food security and food sovereignty, but I think now the war has made sure that we need to look at energy sovereignty. In addition to that is the data and data processing sovereignty, which is also important because data is a new oil, or the future oil, as we call it.
1: So you talked about these three sectors, but if I talk about the sectors where we still have to see a success of PLI scheme, what kind of changes you think should be done in those sectors to make PLI much more effective in those sectors? And also, please mention about the sectors where the PLI has not given the desired result.
0: I think if you fundamentally look at the PLI scheme where, as I mentioned, where we need to add some more improvement, I think we need to focus on what is the element of risk we are not addressing. And I think this would vary from sector to sector. The second piece, which I would also say, which we need to do a lot, work at the center has really happened well. But a lot of work needs to happen at the state level, where the projects are getting implemented. And those delays really create issues for all of us. So where I think there's a PLI scheme, a lot of projects are on the way, and they would probably take shape as we work our way through. For example, if you look at solar cell, I think India cannot continue to just import solar cell from our northern neighbor. We need to have domestic capacity. If you look at the PLI scheme for battery and battery storage, these are all items where I think the government has initiated the step, but I think we need to do more to ensure that those investments take shape and move forward.
1: Okay, now coming to the infrastructure development, and where we have seen that during last 4 to 5 years, government has made good progress in the terms of capital expenditure. And it is always said that when you are putting money of 1 rupee under the capital expenditure, it gives you a desired result of more than 3 rupees or 4 rupees. But at the same time, it also adds competitiveness to you as an industry. How this infrastructure development has added strength to your competitiveness?
0: So clearly, it's a great point you've raised. See, the point about where India needs to be competitive, in addition to several processes which government is trying to sort of remove the roadblock and engaging with states to be more, improve the ease of doing business, speed of doing business, is the energy cost and logistic cost. I think I did spoke to you about Sagarmala project, the Bharatmala project, these two projects which are massive investments in highway and port. Our big bottleneck to grow forward in terms of, I would say, our exports is actually going to be our port capacity, is going to be our road logistic capacity. You know, you just have to go in the highway between Baroda and the Hague to know that the 6-lane highway is now looking completely packed. Who would have thought when it was constructed, there'd be so much traffic on that. We probably need 2 or 3 more lanes in those highways. So in India, we fundamentally need to continue to invest in infrastructure. We need to continue to be more competitive. We had done a study between India and China. There's approximately 6% more competitiveness they have got in logistics and 6% in energy. Both if we can get address it, we will be truly competitive vis-a-vis our northern neighbor, who is our only big competitor in manufacturing.
1: Now, coming to the investment part, from the foreign people, foreign investors. You talk to a lot of foreign investors. What kind of sense you are getting from them about investing in India?
0: So I think they are very excited. India is a large market. India is also one of the fastest growing markets. So they would want to come here. I think what we need to do for them is to sort of create kind of chauffeur service for them, because every country is different nuance, different elements of how business is done. I think that is something government is beginning to do. For example, creating key account managers to do end-to-end. Some states have done very well. For example, Tamil Nadu has got guidance, which does a lot of work in terms of engaging with investors to make sure their journey inside is. Gujarat has done exceedingly well in making sure the similar index B, as they call it,

0: Singh has been working very, very short, working closely with investors. All states have to do this.
1: But one thing we have seen, that we have a good gross FDI number. If I go by the FY26 number, it is around $95 billion. But net number is just less than $7 billion. What more to be done? I mean, you talked about the coordination and the better coordination between the state government and the central government. But apart from this, what more can be done to have the net FDI at this higher level?
0: So I think this piece about the gross FDI is the right metric to measure, because that is the money coming in. And, you know, when investors want to have made enough returns, they take the money out. At that time, we cannot say don't take the money out. Sometimes you get the net FDI number, which is very challenging. But I think as companies, sort of more companies come after this wave is over, I think the next wave will come a little bit later. So clearly, I think this is going to be a cyclical process, and we need to make sure. See, putting restrictions on outward only will send a very negative signal. I think government has been extremely measured. I think the whole piece about FPI program that they've launched with RBI is the right step to do. And I'm very confident this issue of currency, which has been under pressure, will get addressed very soon. Also, I think some of the pressures we are facing now because of increased pressure on foreign exchange due to the higher energy cost and the fact that there is a West Asia crisis, these will get resolved. I think these are short-term issues, and I think we need to address them with short-term measures which take us through that period of difficulty. And then once we come out of that, I think we should then set the road right.
1: One big question is about the job numbers. I mean, we have some numbers are really good, but also people are saying that one, we are not creating enough job. How do you see that? And two, when we talk about the AI, people are saying that AI will take away more jobs. What do you have to say on these two counts, sir?
0: I think jobs are created. We need to focus on manufacturing. Our service sector is doing well. We need to sort of ensure that service sector is supported. But I think the resilience of job will be in manufacturing. So all the things we spoke about in terms of FDI, in terms of capital investment, ease of doing business, these are things we should continue to do. These are sensible things. I think jobs will happen. And states like Tamil Nadu and Gujarat have created massive number of jobs. But it is not uniform. It is not uniform across India. And I think that is a problem we face, that how do we spread it to other states which are yet to catch. In terms of AI, I think certainly it is going to be a force multiplier. India is going to, while temporarily people will adjust, I think if we focus on upskilling people with AI, if we focus on people to enable them with AI, I can only tell you that when we had this AI summit in Delhi, my NGO was in Delhi, and these self-help groups are actually using Gemini for their work. Can you believe that self-help groups using Gemini AI for their work? And I was not aware of it, so I asked them, and they said, "Jo kaam pehle aadha ghante mein, wo abhi jaldi ho jata hai. Isme kyon nahi use kare hum log?" So if village women are using it and they are not afraid to do it, and these are from Gujarat, our state, so I really think it should be seen as a force multiplier, enabler. And after all, we want to make India competitive. We have to embrace AI in a way that it reduces the cost for our goods. It allows us to export. It allows us to integrate. And certainly, I think a lot of people need to be trained. And I think government also is thinking of schemes by which they can. This AI summit was about exposing Indians to what AI can do. Otherwise, what happens is that you read in the press and you get kya hoga. I think once people came for that AI summit, they realized the power of AI, what it can do to people in making their life better. The last element I didn't speak about, which is basically ease of living, ease of common man living. When you take that as a metric, I think AI has a lot to offer. When you talk about education, when you talk about healthcare, you know, we don't have enough doctors. How quickly can we open more and more AIMS? We are opening a lot of them. But even then, we have a shortage of doctors to take care of our population. And AI will be the force multiplier which will enable people to get better access to healthcare. AI will be the force multiplier for better education. So I see this as an opportunity. Industry sees this as an opportunity. Of course, we need to work on our current workforce to upskill them. That is the responsibility of industry. That's the responsibility of all of us, all the stakeholders, the society, the government, and we'll all work together.
1: One of the big concerns at this moment is the depreciation of rupee. And there are a lot of commentaries going on. What is your sense? Should we just focus on controlling the rupee within 95 or 94? Or should we just see that 100? Because many of the people say 100 is what? It's just a number.
0: I think RBI has done an excellent job, not just now, but also when the previous RBI governor, Mr. Shaktikanta Das, was there, and this being done even today. I think all the good work has happened. We've had a terrific history of excellent RBI governors. Let them do the management of rupee. I certainly think that it does make exports more competitive. It

0: also make sure that local production is encouraged. So there are positives of currency, but also there are increases cost structure for many of us because energy is imported. But as a basket of imports, energy is no longer a big basket, so it is not a big threat. I think we should, rather than focus on rupee, we should focus on things which make us more competitive.
1: Mr. Mukundan, my final question to you is about that. What are the three immediate policy measures, or what are the three big reforms which you think that the government should take immediately?
0: I think, again, I say that the government has decriminalized a lot of policies and made life easy for business people, but I think we must continue that journey. We must continue the journey, not just in terms of ease of doing business. We now need to say speed of doing business. Can decision be taken in one day, in 24 hours? And people are looking at faster execution. People want the plant up in 11 months, not in 22 months. So these are the challenging outcomes which we need to work on. And cost of doing business is important. So these two are what I would say, continue to focus, continue to work on them. Then the one piece I would add, GST, when it was implemented, it was a landmark reform, not because of what it did. It brought center and states together to agree on a policy together as one team. Now, there are difficult reforms which we have to do. I think GST-like structure will help us.
1: Mr. Mukundan, thank you very much.
2: In this special series, 12 Saal Vishwas Ke, Vikas Ke, Jan Kalyan Ke, you were listening to an interview with R. Mukundan, President, Confederation of Indian Industry, CII. Interviewer was Shishir Sinha, journalist. 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

Hello again, dear listeners. It is time to switch things up to a brand new segment right here in Akashvani Aizawl FM's 100.7. This is me, RJ Rinpuyi, bringing you the segment of beautiful songs of Western music. And in this segment, we'll be listening to Maroon 5, Nickelback, and My Chemical Romance. So to begin our time with more rhythm, here is Misery by Maroon 5.

Sometimes the heart has a strange way of missing the very thing that's breaking it. That was Maroon 5 with Misery. Okay, there is one message from Mengmoy Tea, Rinpuy Kabulami, Temoyi, Daniela, Angelay, Teta, Naronti. Itan po kalanveo, Mengmoy Tea. Okay, let's move on to the next song. Here is Photograph by Nickelback.

Old photographs have a way of bringing both smiles and tears, reconnecting us with the people and places we once called home. That was Nickelback with Photographs. Okay, coming up next here, we have My Chemical Romance with This Is How I Disappear.

The inner turmoil of its protagonist, blending haunting lyrics with explosive guitars and theatrical intensity. That was My Chemical Romance with This Is How I Disappear. Okay, coming up next here is a song called Payphone by Maroon 5, and I would like to dedicate the song to all the listeners out there. So here is Payphone by Maroon 5.

Okay, dear listeners, have you ever wished you could make one last call to change the ending of a love story? Okay, that was Maroon 5 with Payphone. Okay, moving on to the next song here is Saving Me by Nickelback.

Okay, that was Saving Me by Nickelback. And next up, we are going to listen to a song called Welcome to the Black Parade. And in this song, as the centerpiece of the Black Parade, the song follows the journey of the patient who reflects on life, death, and legacy. So here is Welcome to the Black Parade by My Chemical Romance.

When the world feels overwhelming, sometimes the answer is to stand tall, raise your voice, and carry on. Okay, that was My Chemical Romance with Welcome to the Black Parade. Okay, dear listeners, the next song I'll be playing for you guys will be a wrap for our blasting and yet short segment, but don't go anywhere as I will be getting more thrilled with time at 9:30 p.m. So last but not least, here is a song to close the segment, She Will Be Loved by Maroon 5.

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Hello again, dear listeners. This is RJ Rinpoche here in Akashvani Aizawl FM Zawar 100.7. And as time keeps ticking, we have entered to the last English segment of Western music. And in this segment, we will be winding down a little bit to slow tracks. Stay right here as we drift into a segment of light melodies, soft tunes, gentle vibes, and songs that feel like a quiet conversation with the night. So to begin our quiet yet subtle night, here is A Melody to Fulfill the Time, All of Me by John Legend.

Written as a tribute to John Legend's wife, Chrissy Teigen, an unconditional love that was John Legend with All of Me. Okay, coming up next here is a song called Heartbreak Warfare by John Mayer.

Honest, bittersweet, and a poignant reminder that the deepest scars are often the ones we cannot see. That was John Mayer with Heartbreak Warfare. Okay, there are some messages. 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Okay, let's move on to the next song. Here is Lady Gaga. That is Always Remember Us This Way.

Some loves may change with time, but the memories they leave behind shine forever. That was Lady Gaga with Always Remember Us This Way. 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

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Okay, next up here we have Conversations in the Dark by John Legend.

Inspired by the quiet talks that happen when the world is asleep, and in fact, the most meaningful conversations often happen in whispers after the lights go out. That was John Legend with Conversations in the Dark. Next up, here we have another feel beat that is Etch of Desire by John Mayer.

Some nights the heart whispers what it cannot bear to lose. So that was John Mayer with Edge of Desire. Okay, lil din puya folkon yan in RJ playlet tu kha nang matan le langwa thave zong zong tan le RJ zong zong tan le ka chan te veng shang shang mi te tan lil din puya folkon veng lai ron ti a itan po karon lan boke oh. Okay, dear listeners, it has been a pleasure sharing this space with you. Whatever your day looked like, I hope tonight brings you peace. Thanks for being part of the family tonight. If you're on the road traveling, travel safe. And if you're at home, sleep well, have the sweetest dreams. And as the music fades, I'll leave you with the rhythm of the night. And as I'm leaving, the wave doesn't stop here. Keep tuning in as RJ Omte will be here till 10:30 p.m. So until next time, stay blessed. Goodbye and good night. This is Akashvani Aizawl FM Zo 100.7 and it's RJ Rinpui signing out with Die With a Smile by Lady Gaga and Bruno Mars.